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gone, gone, gone, she been gone so long, she been gone, gone, gone so long. I gone, gone, gone, she been gone so long, she been gone, gone, gone so long. I gone, gone, gone, she been gone so long, gone, gone, gone, gone, she been.

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Hey everybody, Tommy B here with you on a Sunday evening with Rock Local First. This hour we're going to hear from Tegan Allen and Mason Chain, a little deeper in the show, Chandler Holiday, Greg King, and Abby Ray and Corey Hillman. Hey, big thanks to Macy Page for stopping by the studio, debuting her brand new song, and spending a few moments chatting with us. In the meantime, though, we're going to play a song from Gypsy Stew. A lot of you will remember when Donna Gale brought that band, if you will, into the Mansfield area. Here's a cool song called Windows Roll Down on Mix 106.1's Rock Local First.

0: 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We are definitely yearning for the days with windows rolled down and we don't have to worry about winter anymore, right? Hey, I'm Tommy B. Good to be here with you on a Sunday evening. We're going to take a real quick time out and enjoy some Tegan Allen and Mason Chain this hour on Mix 106.1's Rock Local First.
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2: From the Mid-State Media Weather Center, here is your forecast for Mansfield. Tonight, mostly clear, low around 40. Monday, mostly sunny, high near 59. Monday night, mostly clear, then patchy frost, low around 37. Tuesday, patchy frost, then mostly sunny, high near 65. Tuesday night, rain showers, low around 54. Wednesday, rain showers, high near 66. Wednesday night, a chance for showers and thunderstorms, low around 45.

106.1, the greatest music of all time. Again, we are doing our thing on Sunday night called Rock Local First. Big thanks goes out to Metronome Music on Trimble Road in Mansfield, sponsoring our show. Up next, we've got Tegan Allen and Mr. Willow. Hope you enjoy this one. 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

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Welcome to Rock Local First, everybody. A Sunday night gig we do from 7 to 10 o'clock featuring local musicians from around the area. I'm Tommy B. Love to hear from you. If you want to get a song or two put on the show, get in touch with me at my email address, TommyB@WVNO.com. Up next, we're going to take you back to the 80s. Greg King so loved that era. And this particular song is called In the Middle of the Night. Let's check it out. Mix 106.1's Rock Local First.

0: 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All right, we're going to take a time out. I've got a couple rock and rollers to play your way here in just a few moments, and then we'll join up with Abby Ray and Corey Hillman as they do me and Bobby McGee for you right here on Mix 106.1's Rock Local First.
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2: Here is the current pollen report for North Central Ohio. Today is in the medium category with a reading of 6.4. Tomorrow is expected to rise to 9.7. By Tuesday, pollen levels move into the medium-high category with a reading of 9.4. The top pollen sources are mulberry, oak, and birch. 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

0: 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Hey, everybody, I'm Tommy, and we're just about ready to cap off Rock Local First. Big thanks to Metronome Music sponsoring the show. Up next, we got a duo, if you will, Abby Ray and Corey Hillman. I still remember last summer them playing the Brickyard Stage downtown Mansfield for the Final Friday Concert Series. What a blast that night was. Let's go ahead and get this particular song on that you'll recall from Janis Joplin, Me and Bobby McGee. Mix 106.1's Rock Local First.
1: 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Welcome to Rock Local First, everybody. It is a Sunday evening, November the 10th. I'm Tommy Barnes. Big thank you to our sponsor of the show. That happens to be our good buddies at Metronome Music on Trimble Road in Mansfield. I'll tell you what, we've done a bazillion of these shows, at least it seems like over the last year and a half or so, and really looking forward to the remainder of this year. I've got almost all the way into March scheduled for 2020, so we're going to be having a blast just hearing from a lot of great local talent over the next several weeks or so. Tonight, really thrilled. It's always fun to bring somebody to the studio I've never met before. So in the room with me tonight are Abby Ray and Corey Hillman. Also want to thank my good buddy Jeremy Bolin, our engineer, for engineering the show as he always does. So Abby, great to see you, man.
2: Hey, Tommy. Thanks for having us here tonight.
1: You are so welcome.
3: Hello.
1: Corey, nice to see you and meet you
3: definitely.
1: As well.
3: Yeah.
1: Coming down from Ashland, Ohio, so I guess we'll say go Arrows, go...
3: Go Eagles.
1: Go Eagles.
3: There you go.
1: I was hoping you would get that right. Being an employee of AU, we got to get that one right, too.
3: Right.
1: It's all about the purple and gold.
3: Right.
1: So anyway, if you don't mind, Abby, just a kind of a quick little synopsis of some of the kind of songs you're going to be singing this evening.
2: We'll probably do a mixture of country, rock, pop, and maybe a couple originals.
1: Well, I tell you what, you're in the right spot for that. We just came out of Skid Row's 18 in Life. How about some good old Janis Joplin? Here's Bobby McGee with Abby Ray and Corey right here on Rock Local First on Mix 106.1.

0: Mix 106.1, Mansfield Best Music Mix. That's right, Abby Ray and Corey Hillman with me and Bobby McGee. Hey, I am Tommy Barnes. Such a thrill to be with you on this Sunday evening. The show is pretty much over with. I do want to thank my good friend Macy Page for coming in the first hour of the show. She got a brand new song called, I don't know, Kind of Wish You Were Dead. It's just a really fascinating title and a story behind it as well. Everybody else on the show, big thanks to them. And, of course, Metronome Music for sponsoring us every coming Sunday night. 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
1: From the Mid-State Media Weather Center, here is your forecast for Mansfield. Tonight, mostly clear, low around 40. Monday, mostly sunny, high near 59. Monday night, mostly clear, then patchy frost, low around 37. Tuesday, patchy frost, then mostly sunny, high near 65. Tuesday night, rain showers, low around 54. Wednesday, rain showers, high near 66. Wednesday night, a chance for showers and thunderstorms, low around 45.

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1: 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From the Mid-State Media Weather Center, here is your forecast for Mansfield. Tonight, mostly clear, low around 40. Monday, mostly sunny, high near 59. Monday night, mostly clear, then patchy frost, low around 37. Tuesday, patchy frost, then mostly sunny, high near 65. Tuesday night, rain showers, low around 54. Wednesday, rain showers, high near 66. Wednesday night, a chance for showers and thunderstorms, low around 45.

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2: Here is the current pollen report for North Central Ohio. Today is in the medium category with a reading of 6.4. Tomorrow is expected to rise to 9.7. By Tuesday, pollen levels move into the medium-high category with a reading of 9.4. The top pollen sources are mulberry, oak, and birch. 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
1: weather. From the Mid-State Media Weather Center, here is your forecast for Mansfield. Tonight, mostly clear, low around 40. Monday, mostly sunny, high near 59. Monday night, mostly clear, then patchy frost, low around 37. Tuesday, patchy frost, then mostly sunny, high near 65. Tuesday night, rain showers, low around 54. Wednesday, rain showers, high near 66. Wednesday night, a chance for showers and thunderstorms, low around 45.
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1: weather. From the Mid-State Media Weather Center, here is your forecast for Mansfield. Tonight, mostly clear, low around 40. Monday, mostly sunny, high near 59. Monday night, mostly clear, then patchy frost, low around 37. Tuesday, patchy frost, then mostly sunny, high near 65. Tuesday night, rain showers, low around 54. Wednesday, rain showers, high near 66. Wednesday night, a chance for showers and thunderstorms, low around 45.
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1: Here is the current pollen report for North Central Ohio. Today is in the medium category with a reading of 6.4. Tomorrow is expected to rise to 9.7. By Tuesday, pollen levels move into the medium-high category with a reading of 9.4. The top pollen sources are mulberry, oak, and birch. 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
1: weather. From the Mid-State Media Weather Center, here is your forecast for Mansfield. Tonight, mostly clear, low around 40. Monday, mostly sunny, high near 59. Monday night, mostly clear, then patchy frost, low around 37. Tuesday, patchy frost, then mostly sunny, high near 65. Tuesday night, rain showers, low around 54. Wednesday, rain showers, high near 66. Wednesday night, a chance for showers and thunderstorms, low around 45.
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1: weather. From the Mid-State Media Weather Center, here is your forecast for Mansfield. Tonight, mostly clear, low around 40. This morning, mostly sunny, high near 59. Monday night, mostly clear, then patchy frost, low around 37. Tuesday, patchy frost, then mostly sunny, high near 65. Tuesday night, rain showers, low around 54. Wednesday, rain showers, high near 66. Wednesday night, a chance for showers and thunderstorms, low around 45.

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1: weather. From the Mid-State Media Weather Center, here is your forecast for Mansfield. Tonight, mostly clear, low around 40. This morning, mostly sunny, high near 59. Monday night, mostly clear, then patchy frost, low around 37. Tuesday, patchy frost, then mostly sunny, high near 65. Tuesday night, rain showers, low around 54. Wednesday, rain showers, high near 66. Wednesday night, a chance for showers and thunderstorms, low around 45. Here is the current pollen report for North Central Ohio. Today is in the medium category with a reading of 6.4. Tomorrow is expected to rise to 9.7. By Tuesday, pollen levels move into the medium-high category with a reading of 9.4. The top pollen sources are mulberry, oak, and birch. 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
1: weather. From the Mid-State Media Weather Center, here is your forecast for Mansfield. Tonight, mostly clear, low around 40. This morning, mostly sunny, high near 59. Monday night, mostly clear, then patchy frost, low around 37. Tuesday, patchy frost, then mostly sunny, high near 65. Tuesday night, rain showers, low around 54. Wednesday, rain showers, high near 66. Wednesday night, a chance for showers and thunderstorms, low around 45.

will fade eventually. 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
1: weather. From the Mid-State Media Weather Center, here is your forecast for Mansfield. Tonight, mostly clear, low around 40. This morning, mostly sunny, high near 59. Monday night, mostly clear, then patchy frost, low around 37. Tuesday, patchy frost, then mostly sunny, high near 65. Tuesday night, rain showers, low around 54. Wednesday, rain showers, high near 66. Wednesday night, a chance for showers and thunderstorms, low around 45. Here is the current pollen report for North Central Ohio. Today is in the medium category with a reading of 6.4. Tomorrow is expected to rise to 9.7. By Tuesday, pollen levels move into the medium-high category with a reading of 9.4. The top pollen sources are mulberry, oak, and birch. 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
1: weather. From the Mid-State Media Weather Center, here is your forecast for Mansfield. Tonight, mostly clear, low around 40. This morning, mostly sunny, high near 59. Monday night, mostly clear, then patchy frost, low around 37. Tuesday, patchy frost, then mostly sunny, high near 65. Tuesday night, rain showers, low around 54. Wednesday, rain showers, high near 66. Wednesday night, a chance for showers and thunderstorms, low around 45.

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1: weather. From the Mid-State Media Weather Center, here is your forecast for Mansfield. Tonight, mostly clear, low around 40. This morning, mostly sunny, high near 59. Monday night, mostly clear, then patchy frost, low around 37. Tuesday, patchy frost, then mostly sunny, high near 65. Tuesday night, rain showers, low around 54. Wednesday, rain showers, high near 66. Wednesday night, a chance for showers and thunderstorms, low around 45. Here is the current pollen report for North Central Ohio. Today is in the medium category with a reading of 6.4. Tomorrow is expected to rise to 9.7. By Tuesday, pollen levels move into the medium-high category with a reading of 9.4. The top pollen sources are mulberry, oak, and birch. 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
1: weather. From the Mid-State Media Weather Center, here is your forecast for Mansfield. Overnight, mostly clear, low around 40. This morning, mostly sunny, high near 59. Monday night, mostly clear, then areas of frost, low around 35. Tuesday, areas of frost, then mostly sunny, high near 65. Tuesday night, showers and thunderstorms, low around 52.

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2: From the Mid-State Media Weather Center, here is your forecast for Mansfield. Overnight, mostly clear, low around 40. This morning, mostly sunny, high near 59. Monday night, mostly clear, then areas of frost, low around 35. Tuesday, areas of frost, then mostly sunny, high near 65. Tuesday night, showers and thunderstorms, low around 52. Here is the current pollen report for North Central Ohio. Today is in the medium category with a reading of 6.4. Tomorrow is expected to rise to 9.7. By Tuesday, pollen levels move into the medium-high category with a reading of 9.4. The top pollen sources are mulberry, oak, and birch. 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
1: weather. From the Mid-State Media Weather Center, here is your forecast for Mansfield. Overnight, clear. Low around 40. This morning, mostly sunny. High near 59. Monday night, mostly clear. Then areas of frost. Low around 35. Tuesday, areas of frost. Then mostly sunny. High near 65. Tuesday night, showers and thunderstorms. Low around 52.

0: 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Mansfield
1: weather. From the Mid-State Media Weather Center, here is your forecast for Mansfield. Overnight, clear. Low around 40. This morning, mostly sunny. High near 59. Monday night, mostly clear. Then areas of frost. Low around 35. Tuesday, areas of frost. Then mostly sunny. High near 65. Tuesday night, showers and thunderstorms. Low around 52. Here is the current pollen report for North Central Ohio. Today is in the medium category with a reading of 6.4. Tomorrow is expected to rise to 9.7. By Tuesday, pollen levels move into the medium-high category with a reading of 9.4. The top pollen sources are mulberry, oak, and birch. 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
1: weather. From the Mid-State Media Weather Center, here is your forecast for Mansfield. This morning, mostly sunny, high near 59. Monday night, mostly clear, then areas of frost, low around 35. Tuesday, areas of frost, then mostly sunny, high near 65. Tuesday night, showers and thunderstorms, low around 52.

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1: weather. From the Mid-State Media Weather Center, here is your forecast for Mansfield. This morning, mostly sunny, high near 59. Monday night, mostly clear, then areas of frost, low around 35. Tuesday, areas of frost, then mostly sunny, high near 65. Tuesday night, showers and thunderstorms, low around 52. Here is the current pollen report for North Central Ohio. Today is in the medium category with a reading of 6.4. Tomorrow is expected to rise to 9.7. By Tuesday, pollen levels move into the medium-high category with a reading of 9.4. The top pollen sources are mulberry, oak, and birch. 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
3: Troopers of the Ohio State Highway Patrol have announced there will be a statewide OVI checkpoint to deter and intercept impaired drivers. That date is coming up on Friday, May 15th. The day before, on the 14th, the counties where the statewide checkpoints will take place will be announced. Operational support for the checkpoints will be provided by local law enforcement agencies. The Ohio State Highway Patrol, in a press release, reminds all drivers, if you plan to consume alcohol, designate a sober driver, make other arrangements before you get behind the wheel of a car. As an act dedicated by Congress, this is National Police Week. It began May 10th and runs through the 16th, and it's a time for communities to come together to recognize the sacrifices of local law enforcement officers. This includes those who died in the line of duty. And Sherrod Brown, Democratic candidate for the U.S. Senate and also a longtime Mansfield native, will be this year's keynote speaker for the NAACP 3190 branch's upcoming membership banquet. It'll be held May 16th at the Mary McLeod Bethune Community Center on Park Avenue East in Mansfield.
4: This is a Fox News alert. I'm Sue Guzman. 17 Americans who were stranded on a cruise ship infected with the hantavirus have arrived back in the U.S. Details from Fox's Marianne Rafferty.
5: The patients will be monitored by a CDC team and quarantined for several weeks. Another passenger was said to be developing symptoms on their way home to France.
4: The plane arriving in Nebraska as the evacuees will undergo specialized treatment at the University of Nebraska Medical Center in Omaha. President Trump rejecting Iran's response to the latest U.S. peace proposal.
6: The administration saying it's not at all what they had hoped for. The president wrote, "I have just read the response from Iran's so-called representatives. I don't like it. Totally unacceptable."
4: Fox's Alex Hogan, Iran state media, saying the U.S. proposal amounted to surrender. 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
11: Good Monday morning, everyone. 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Guardians fall to the Twins 5-4 on Sunday. Cleveland now 21-21 in the season. Still in first place in the AL Central by a game over the White Sox. Guards open up a three-game series tonight at home versus the Angels. 6-10 first pitch in that game. Cavaliers host the Pistons in Cleveland and are looking to tie the series at 2 in the NBA's Eastern Conference semifinals. 8 p.m. tip-off, and you can listen to it on WRGM 106.7 FM. 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
3: Increasing clouds for your Monday. We'll see a high near 59. A mostly clear overnight. Frost is possible as we drop to 35. Tuesday, frost in the morning, then increasing clouds by afternoon, a high near 65. Wednesday, showers and 64. Thursday, 58 degrees and partly sunny. By Friday, temperature highs near 70.

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0: playing a great mix of your favorite songs on your Monday morning 6 o'clock hour with Cece Peniston. Taylor Dayne, too, in the mix. Remember her? Prove Your Love, the name of the song. And I am Shelley Kemper, welcoming you to another Monday, second Monday of the month, and post-Mother's Day. This is actually called Mother's Day Monday. Did you know that? I didn't know it. Had no idea. It's also called Eat What You Want Day, and I bet a lot of moms did that yesterday. Guess what? Giving you permission to do it again today. We are still celebrating National Women's Checkup Day, which always follows Mother's Day. So, gals, get those appointments in. Really, really important. You are sometimes the lifeblood of your family. You are the mainstay, the anchor. And we need all of our moms out there in the best health possible. If you're celebrating a birthday today, happy birthday wishes to you. We got a good show planned. We're going to be talking about mental health here in just a few minutes. It is Mental Health Month, always in the month of May. And animals can just capture our hearts. Tommy and I will lay it all down this morning, right here on your morning fix. Also later in the hour, another community event coming up. Good morning, everybody.
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0: Increasing clouds for your Monday. We'll see a high near 59. A mostly clear overnight. Frost is possible as we drop to 35. Tuesday, frost in the morning, then increasing clouds by afternoon, a high near 65. Wednesday, showers and 64. Thursday, 58 degrees and partly sunny. By Friday, temperature highs near 70.

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We go boogie, oogie, oogie, jiggle, wiggle, and dance like the roof on fire. We go drink drinks and take shots until we fall out like the roof on fire. 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
1: Fire it all.
2: Ooh, good one to start up that engine this morning for sure, especially if you may be just jumping out of bed this morning, grabbing a shower, cup of coffee, maybe a workout this morning, little Pitbull and Fireball. We also played Cool in the Gang, and we've got some DNA with Suzanne Vega on the way. Tom's Diner, great tune. That's going to follow AC/DC. Tommy, May is Mental Health Month, and I know a lot of people really rely on their pets as mental health companions.
3: You know, in some cases, Shelley, that's all they have. Maybe that's an individual alone. Not married or a widowed or whatever. And having that companionship is gigantic as far as mental health.
2: Well, and in a survey, it sure shows, you know, about 2,000 adults were polled and they either had cats or dogs or a combination of both. But 56% weighing in say their pets have saved them emotionally or mentally.
3: I can see that.
2: I see that.
3: That isolation is brutal.
2: It's huge.
3: In
2: and
3: a
2: remember,
3: lot of cases.
2: COVID was even more devastating to so many people that were living alone.
3: Right, exactly.
2: You know?
3: So, you know, we have a cat, love dogs. I just don't want to babysit one
2: because
3: the cat's going to kind of take care of itself for the most part. But there are those moments when I'm sitting on the couch and the cat jumps on the back of it and he's just kind of looking at you like, hold me.
2: Right. I just need some love.
3: Or you get those puppy eyes. You know, the dog comes up. He knows. They're instinctive like that. They just kind of know when you're not feeling well. And they have a way of coming up to you and just making it okay again.
2: Animal love can be like a shot of adrenaline to your heart. It truly can. And during May as Mental Health Month, why not? You know, I know a lot of these shelters could be, you know, the perfect place for you to start if you're looking for an animal.
3: Well, think about, Shelley, especially like children in hospitals, the isolation that that can cause. And you get a lot of people,
2: brutal.
3: I've seen this, where they'll bring dogs in to the hospital just to hang with the kids for a little bit and put a big smile on
2: love
3: their
2: that.
3: Face. So in that regard, it's another aspect of mental health. In that case of, like I say, being in a hospital, perhaps.
2: This survey also went on to say that about 56%, there's that number again, would give a year of their own life in order to see their pet live longer. That's a deep love.
3: And that's, you know, it's devastating for so many people in that particular scenario when they lose a pet. You know, because obviously,
2: that can be so
3: you
2: hard.
3: Know, we've had numerous cats and most of them have lived a full life. But yet, Julie and I have been married for 45 years coming up this summer. So we probably had 8 or 9 cats in that time frame.
2: Yeah.
3: You know, and Julie
2: and
3: keeps saying,
2: it's never easy to put them down.
3: No, it's not.
2: It
3: and
2: is the hardest
3: in some
2: thing
3: cases,
2: to do.
3: You know, I think animals have this weird instinct, especially cats in
2: they
3: particular.
2: Know.
3: They know, and sometimes they just dart off and you don't see them again.
2: Yeah, it's happened.
3: You know,
2: yeah.
3: So.
2: Mine came to me. They were outdoor cats, but I still put as much love as I could into them, even though I'm highly allergic. But they came to me when it was there, and they knew. They were saying their goodbye.
3: Yeah, so. We had the same thing happen a couple of different times. And like you say, it's devastating. At the same time, I think for us, you know, you find yourself probably pretty quickly after that getting another animal.
2: Yep.
3: You'll never replace the love you had with the one that you lost, but reclaiming that, getting that back, get your mental health back to where it ought to
2: so
3: be
2: important.
3: As well. Right.
2: So important. Animal love is right up there for mental health.
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2: Troopers of the Ohio State Highway Patrol have announced there will be a statewide OVI checkpoint to deter and intercept impaired drivers. That date is coming up on Friday, May 15th. The day before, on the 14th, the counties where the statewide checkpoints will take place will be announced. Operational support for the checkpoints will be provided by local law enforcement agencies. The Ohio State Highway Patrol, in a press release, reminds all drivers, if you plan to consume alcohol, designate a sober driver, make other arrangements before you get behind the wheel of a car. As an act dedicated by Congress, this is National Police Week. It began May 10th and runs through the 16th, and it's a time for communities to come together to recognize the sacrifices of local law enforcement officers. This includes those who died in the line of duty. And Sherrod Brown, Democratic candidate for the U.S. Senate and also a longtime Mansfield native, will be this year's keynote speaker for the NAACP 3190 Branch's upcoming membership banquet. It'll be held May 16th at the Mary McLeod Bethune Community Center on Park Avenue East in Mansfield.
10: Good Monday morning, everyone. Welcome to the WMFD Sports Report. Guardians fall to the Twins 5-4 on Sunday. Cleveland now 21-21 in the season. Still in first place in the AL Central by a game over the White Sox. Guards open up a three-game series tonight at home versus the Angels. 6-10 first pitch in that game. Cavaliers host the Pistons in Cleveland and are looking to tie the series at 2 in the NBA's Eastern Conference semifinals. 8 p.m. tip-off, and you can listen to it on WRGM 106.7 FM. 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
2: Mansfield weather. Increasing clouds for your Monday. We'll see a high near 59. A mostly clear overnight. Frost is possible as we drop to 35. Tuesday, frost in the morning, then increasing clouds by afternoon, a high near 65. Wednesday, showers and 64. Thursday, 58 degrees and partly sunny. By Friday, temperature highs near 70.
11: Here is the current pollen report for North Central Ohio. Today is in the high category with a reading of 9.7. Tomorrow is expected to rise to 9.8. By Wednesday, pollen levels move into the medium-high category with a reading of 9.0. The top pollen sources are mulberry, oak, and birch. 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

0: 106.1. Coming to Liberty Park in Mansfield, it's an Arbor Day event at the park. May 29th starts at 10 a.m. This is really going to be a fun day, and it's a part of the America 250 Ohio celebration. A white oak tree will be planted in each of Ohio's 88 counties to honor our state's role in the nation's founding and to also recognize the history of each planting site. 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Liberty Park is at 493 Gray Street. Again, May 29th, an Arbor Day event at Liberty Park, and a tree planting, too, starts at 10 a.m. Brought to you by Mary's Insurance Team, sponsoring this community calendar update. 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You'll get a live person, not AI. 419-281-0991. Again, 419-281-0991.
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3: Human trafficking is happening in Ohio. Our state ranks among the top 10 in the nation for reported cases. We must do better. And as governor, Vivek Ramaswamy will protect Ohioans and deliver justice for victims.
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3: Vivek Ramaswamy for governor.
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0: Increasing clouds for your Monday. We'll see a high near 59. A mostly clear overnight. Frost is possible as we drop to 35. Tuesday, frost in the morning, then increasing clouds by afternoon, a high near 65. Wednesday, showers and 64. Thursday, 58 degrees and partly sunny. By Friday, temperature highs near 70.

playing the best mix of music this morning on your morning fix, mix of 106.1, Shaboozy and a bar song. We've got your top of the hour news straight ahead. A 2-hour delay this morning for High Road School of Bucyrus, and that is due to a law enforcement situation that's ongoing in Bucyrus this morning. Again, a 2-hour delay for High Road School of Bucyrus. They are taking some precautions this morning due to a law enforcement situation. And again, for closing and delay information via text, sign up for Closing Bell to your cell at WMFD.com. 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
3: Troopers of the Ohio State Highway Patrol have announced there will be a statewide OVI checkpoint to deter and intercept impaired drivers. That date is coming up on Friday, May 15th. The day before, on the 14th, the counties where the statewide checkpoints will take place will be announced. Operational support for the checkpoints will be provided by local law enforcement agencies. The Ohio State Highway Patrol, in a press release, reminds all drivers, if you plan to consume alcohol, designate a sober driver, make other arrangements before you get behind the wheel of a car. As an act dedicated by Congress, this is National Police Week. It began May 10th and runs through the 16th, and it's a time for communities to come together to recognize the sacrifices of local law enforcement officers. This includes those who died in the line of duty. And Sherrod Brown, Democratic candidate for the U.S. Senate and also a longtime Mansfield native, will be this year's keynote speaker for the NAACP 3190 Branch's upcoming membership banquet. It'll be held May 16th at the Mary McLeod Bethune Community Center on Park Avenue East in Mansfield.
4: I'm CJ Papa. President Trump turning down the counteroffer from the Islamic Republic.
5: Today, Iran's foreign minister says that it is still serious about negotiations after President Trump rejected Tehran's recent response, writing this on Truth Social. I've just read the response from Iran's so-called representatives. I don't like it. Totally unacceptable.
4: That's Fox's Alex Hogan in Washington. 18 people from the Hunter virus cruise ship arriving overnight at a medical facility in Omaha, Nebraska.
6: They're going to be quarantined and monitored as U.S. officials are expected to hold a press conference later today on the outbreak. We now know one American has tested positive for the disease. Another is showing symptoms. All as a French passenger has also now tested positive for the virus.
4: Fox's Todd Pyro, 17 Americans, one British national who lives here, are now at that facility, according to Nebraska Medicine. America's listening to Fox News.
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9: 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Guardians fall to the Twins 5-4 on Sunday. Cleveland now 21-21 in the season. Still in first place in the AL Central by a game over the White Sox. Guards open up a three-game series tonight at home versus the Angels. 6-10 first pitch in that game. Cavaliers host the Pistons in Cleveland and are looking to tie the series at 2 in the NBA's Eastern Conference semifinals. 8 p.m. tip-off, and you can listen to it on WRGM 106.7 FM. 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
3: Increasing clouds for your Monday. We'll see a high near 59. A mostly clear overnight. Frost is possible as we drop to 35. Tuesday, frost in the morning, then increasing clouds by afternoon. A high near 65. Wednesday, showers and 64. Thursday, 58 degrees and partly sunny. By Friday, temperature highs near 70.

0: Mix of 106.1, it's your morning fix, and that was Pearl Jam, Last Kiss. We also played Journey, Only the Young, and we've got more on your way. Sabrina Carpenter, just celebrating a birthday. I believe her birthday is today. So happy birthday wishes going out to that powerhouse of a singer. She has made such an impact on pop music today. We're going to play her song, Espresso. It's all coming up. And if you are just tuned in, it's your morning fix, 7 o'clock hour, and we hope you're having a great birthday too, just like Sabrina Carpenter. And if not, well, it can only get better. Eating chocolate and cheese, could it help you live longer? We'll talk about it this hour. Also, Jody Perry, our mayor of Mansfield. She had a really big 2025 year. She's going to do a little recap on 2025 and what it means for this year and plans moving forward. We'll have her here in studio in just a few minutes. Mix 106.1. 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
0: Mansfield weather. Increasing clouds for your Monday. We'll see a high near 59. A mostly clear overnight. Frost is possible as we drop to 35. Tuesday, frost in the morning, then increasing clouds by afternoon, a high near 65. Wednesday, showers and 64. Thursday, 58 degrees and partly sunny. By Friday, temperature highs near 70.

0: playing a great mix of your favorite songs on a Monday morning. Birthday girl, Sabrina Carpenter, 27 today, and her hit song, Espresso. As promised, the mayor of Mansfield, Jody Perry, up bright and early this morning in here with me and Tommy Barnes to talk about things going on in Mansfield. Jody, recently you gave your State of the City speech, and you had three top priority areas: growth, infrastructure, and safety. So let's talk about some of those accomplishments, and also where do we go from here?
1: 2025 was a busy year. So we put together that kind of recap video, and even I had forgotten some of the things that had happened. So, you know, from strong economic growth, one of the highlight things for me in there was we had over $100 million in building permits last year.
0: Wow.
1: Our building department has not been that busy in quite some time. So that's really exciting. And that's all sorts of buildings. So it could be houses and apartments and businesses, all sorts of things. So that's a very healthy number. And then we had other businesses opening in throughout the year. And then one of the things that, you know, maybe doesn't make the headlines when we're talking about growth is we set up a lot of the systems that need to work behind the scenes, including starting our Mansfield Community Improvement Corporation and just making sure that we have all the tools in place so that when a prospect comes into town, we're ready to help get them here.
0: You use the word steady growth.
1: Yes.
0: What can we see in the future that is coming here, or something that you feel really positive about that could come to fruition?
1: Yeah. So we're close on Buc-ee's. Obviously, that's probably the most top of mind at the moment. That by early summer should be more official as it works through the whole process. That's exciting. You know, that project is much more than just a gas station. The numbers that they bring, the impact that they have in jobs and in revenue and actually community giving really reflects more like a manufacturer than a retail.
2: You know, what's interesting, Jody, is down in Dayton, they opened at Buc-ee's up within the last month. Day one, over $1 million in sales. I mean,
0: That's crazy.
2: At that, and it's like, my goodness, the opportunity, not only for Mansfield, but communities around here, how that's going to impact them.
1: I was there on day one, I will say that, and I might have contributed to that.
0: That's okay.
2: Where's our brisket?
0: Thank you.
1: That was consumed, but yes, happy to support it.
0: That's very good. Let's talk a little bit about, too, the parks, four major park upgrades this year. And then, of course, Middle Park. Remind people where Middle Park is.
1: Yeah, so Middle Park is right between North Lake Park and South Park. So it has been closed for a long, long time, blocked off. The bridges had been taken out, so you really couldn't even walk through it very easily. So we have restored it for pedestrian and bike access. You can pull in your car, though, off of 4th Street. We've got some beginning amenities in there. There's a picnic table. That's where our disc golf course is going in, but more to come. And, you know, the other day I took my lunch and just went and sat at the picnic table, and just hearing the sounds of nature in the heart of the city, it's restorative.
2: I want to follow up on her thought a little bit, Jody, and talk about the brownfield dollars and the Westinghouse property. I mean, those dollars come from federal, state, local funds, whether they're grants or loans, maybe some actual help along the way with planning of the site. And you've got a big deal going on at the Westinghouse site a little bit later this summer as well, too, to celebrate that. It's kind of a quiet spot waiting to blossom this year.
1: Yeah, this was, you know, the land bank, and this is Commissioner Vero's vision here, is to activate the site, to help us all kind of see past what we've seen for the past 20, 30 years, which is nothing happening on that site, or nothing good happening at any rate. So we're excited. It's called a Westinghouse party, and it's on June 13th. And so that's going to be a great family-friendly event. Bring your folks out, and it's just going to be a fun day on the site. Hopefully, the weather cooperates with us. But if you drive by now, it's a much different vision and that you're seeing. No more industrial wasteland. You're seeing green. You're seeing life returning to it.
0: Jody and Tommy and I both just talking yesterday about, you know, the prospects of a pool coming to Mansfield. You've also had a survey out.
1: Yes.
0: What are you learning from the survey about what people want and what they're hoping to see?
1: Yeah. Well, first of all, shout out to Mansfield. You guys crushed the survey, which is amazing.
2: Yeah.
1: We had about 2,000 respondents, which is incredible. Our consultant said, just to give you another viewpoint, another community similar size had not even 200. So we have lots of opinions here, and that's great. What it did give was that there is strong support for the pool. I would say we got a pretty well-rounded view, though. There were certainly voices in there that said, no, don't do this. But the overwhelming majority said yes. I would say the overwhelming majority would love to see something year-round, but with an outdoor component still. So that's kind of what we've seen. Now, of course, you know, at the end of the day, it does come down to money. But I think that, you know, we should build what we need here in Mansfield, and we will find the money. There's a lot of grants and things that we'll go after. So more to come. We're actually going to put together a second survey with some options. So we want to hear from people. What do you like? Here's the cost. What do you think is the value here?
2: Oh, the other aspect of this whole thing is location.
1: Yes.
2: Right?
1: Yes. So, we've kind of unofficially targeted West Park Shopping Plaza for that. And I know I continue to see people like, I don't get it. You have to imagine West Park like Westinghouse. It's going to be greened, right? It's going to be torn down. Now, the spots where the businesses still remain, not immediately torn down at the very least. So, actually, our consultant showed us a mock-up of, like, what does 5 acres of West Park take? And it is a drop in the bucket of that. That site's big, especially when you get all those buildings down. So there's plenty of room on there for pool. You know, I would love to work in a couple athletic fields too. We don't really have soccer or football fields in the city of Mansfield, in our parks at least.
3: So a great draw that would be.
1: Yes. And still plenty of room for Mr. Niss and his partners if they want to do retail development. And who wouldn't want to have a retail store or restaurant right next to a city park?
2: Wouldn't it be nice to be able to recall it the Miracle Mile again?
1: Yes. Yes. We're getting there. I'm excited. And I think that some of these early things show what can happen when you get people around the table to think creatively, just go after things. It works.
3: Jody, Tommy, and I thank you for your time this morning.
1: Absolutely.
3: We love getting updates from our mayor.
1: It's always a pleasure.
3: All right. Thanks so much.
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0: Troopers of the Ohio State Highway Patrol have announced there will be a statewide OVI checkpoint to deter and intercept impaired drivers. That date is coming up on Friday, May 15th. The day before, on the 14th, the counties where the statewide checkpoints will take place will be announced. Operational support for the checkpoints will be provided by local law enforcement agencies. The Ohio State Highway Patrol, in a press release, reminds all drivers, if you plan to consume alcohol, designate a sober driver, make other arrangements before you get behind the wheel of a car. As an act dedicated by Congress, this is National Police Week. It began May 10th and runs through the 16th, and it's a time for communities to come together to recognize the sacrifices of local law enforcement officers. This includes those who died in the line of duty. And Sherrod Brown, Democratic candidate for the U.S. Senate and also a longtime Mansfield native, will be this year's keynote speaker for the NAACP 3190 Branch's upcoming membership banquet. It'll be held May 16th at the Mary McLeod Bethune Community Center on Park Avenue East in Mansfield.
11: Good Monday morning, everyone. 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Guardians fall to the Twins 5-4 on Sunday. Cleveland now 21-21 in the season. Still in first place in the AL Central by a game over the White Sox. Guards open up a three-game series tonight at home versus the Angels. 6:10 first pitch in that game. Cavaliers host the Pistons in Cleveland and are looking to tie the series at 2 in the NBA's Eastern Conference semifinals. 8 p.m. tip-off, and you can listen to it on WRGM 106.7 FM. 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
0: Increasing clouds for your Monday. We'll see a high near 59. A mostly clear overnight. Frost is possible as we drop to 35. Tuesday, frost in the morning, then increasing clouds by afternoon, a high near 65. Wednesday, showers and 64. Thursday, 58 degrees and partly sunny. By Friday, temperature highs near 70.
12: Here is the current pollen report for North Central Ohio. Today is in the high category with a reading of 9.7. Tomorrow is expected to rise to 9.8. By Wednesday, pollen levels move into the medium-high category with a reading of 9.0. The top pollen sources are mulberry, oak, and birch. 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
1: All those other presets, you can leave those blank.

0: Your morning fix, and we're talking chocolate. Yay, that's a good thing. Chocolate and cheese are, you know what they're saying? It could help you live longer. But there is a study, and it was of 3 million people. That's a lot of people in a study. It found these foods are linked to a lower risk of death, especially from heart disease.
1: I've heard that about chocolate, certainly.
0: I have not heard it about cheese. This would be a first. I've always considered it a very high-fat food.
1: Well, we have to figure, is it really cheese or just slices of orange or whatever?
0: Right, exactly.
1: You know?
0: Could be, but I love cheese and it would be hard for me to give it up. But the idea is these foods help your gut. Yogurt, good bacteria. Chocolate has compounds that support heart health.
1: Exactly. I've heard that before.
0: Especially dark chocolate.
1: Mm-hmm. I'm not a dark chocolate fan.
0: I don't gravitate towards it.
1: No, I'm more milk chocolate myself.
0: Yeah, I'd rather have that. Now, we have to be careful, Tommy. Obviously, you can't eat this stuff every day, but I do love cheese and crackers.
1: Mine as well. You know, a matter of fact, the other day, I literally got some saltines out, some sliced cheese, put it on top. Put it under the broiler.
0: Oh, you broiled them.
1: Oh, yeah, until it starts bubbling.
0: Are you kidding me? Yeah,
1: absolutely.
0: I've never heard of that before. I'm going to try that next.
1: So, about like fermented foods?
0: Fermented foods, we talked about yogurt, good bacteria, but not all fermented foods made the list of the good foods you want to rely on. Miso came in really low, not healthy. Sourdough bread, America's favorite bread, it's kind of getting knocked around a
1: little
0: bit.
1: Does moonshine qualify as fermented?
0: I'm thinking so. Don't drink too much of that either,
1: no,
0: Tommy.
1: I'm telling you. There's no way.
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0: Increasing clouds for your Monday. We'll see a high near 59. A mostly clear overnight frost is possible as we drop to 35. Tuesday, frost in the morning, then increasing clouds by afternoon, a high near 65. Wednesday, showers and 64. Thursday, 58 degrees and partly sunny. By Friday, temperature highs near 70.

0: Die with a Smile. Lady Gaga and Bruno Mars together playing great radio with you this morning. We also had Guns N' Roses in the mix, too.
1: Now the latest closings and delays on Mix 106.1.
0: We do have a special one this morning, and that is a two-hour delay for High Road School of Bucyrus due to a law enforcement situation in Bucyrus. They've decided to delay by 2 hours. Again, High Road School of Bucyrus running on a two-hour delay this morning. 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Like to let you know when things are going on in our communities. 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
3: Troopers of the Ohio State Highway Patrol have announced there will be a statewide OVI checkpoint to deter and intercept impaired drivers. That date is coming up on Friday, May 15th. The day before, on the 14th, the counties where the statewide checkpoints will take place will be announced. Operational support for the checkpoints will be provided by local law enforcement agencies. The Ohio State Highway Patrol, in a press release, reminds all drivers, if you plan to consume alcohol, designate a sober driver, make other arrangements before you get behind the wheel of a car. As an act dedicated by Congress, this is National Police Week. It began May 10th and runs through the 16th, and it's a time for communities to come together to recognize the sacrifices of local law enforcement officers. This includes those who died in the line of duty. And Sherrod Brown, Democratic candidate for the U.S. Senate and also a longtime Mansfield native, will be this year's keynote speaker for the NAACP 3190 Branch's upcoming membership banquet. It'll be held May 16th at the Mary McLeod Bethune Community Center on Park Avenue East in Mansfield.
4: News. I'm Chris Foster. Oil prices are higher after President Trump rejects a counterproposal for peace with Iran.
5: Markets responding to pessimism over potential peace between the United States and Iran. President Trump yesterday said Iran's latest proposal was totally unacceptable. According to Iranian state media, Tehran's demanding compensation for war damage, and the Iranians say they should have sovereignty over the Strait of Hormuz.
4: Fox's Jonathan Savage. War Secretary Pete Hegseth says Arizona Senate Democrat Mark Kelly will be investigated for speaking on CBS Face the Nation about a classified briefing about weapons stockpiles and Iran.
6: We've expended a lot of munitions, and that means the American people are less safe.
4: Kelly, a retired Navy captain, responds Secretary Hegseth spoke about the stockpiles himself during a public Senate hearing last week. America's listening to Fox News.
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9: 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Guardians fall to the Twins 5-4 on Sunday. Cleveland now 21-21 in the season. Still in first place in the AL Central by a game over the White Sox. Guards open up a three-game series tonight at home versus the Angels. 6-10 first pitch in that game. Cavaliers host the Pistons in Cleveland and are looking to tie the series at 2 in the NBA's Eastern Conference semifinals. 8 p.m. tip-off, and you can listen to it on WRGM 106.7 FM. 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
3: Increasing clouds for your Monday. We'll see a high near 59. A mostly clear overnight. Frost is possible as we drop to 35. Tuesday, frost in the morning, then increasing clouds by afternoon. A high near 65. Wednesday, showers and 64. Thursday, 58 degrees and partly sunny. By Friday, temperature highs near 70.
1: Now the latest closings and delays on Mix 106.1.
3: We do have a two-hour delay this morning for High Road School of Bucyrus. That's due to a law enforcement situation. High Road School of Bucyrus running on a two-hour delay this morning. 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

0: playing a great mix of your favorite songs with Chumbawamba. It's a song called Tub Thumping. I'll never understand the title or the group. Never in a million years. We also played some ZZ Top in the mix. Give Me All Your Love. And we've got John Mellencamp up next. We're going to play Lonely Old Night. I like that one. And we're going to throw in some Justin Timberlake, too. Man, his marriage is struggling on the rocks right now. Jessica Biel has laid down the law at the house. One more drunken escapade, and it sounds like those two will be over. So wishing him the best that he makes better decisions this month. We'll have to wait and see how that all plays out. Good lineup of a show today. Thank you to Jody Perry for being on the air with us in the 7 o'clock hour. Coming up in just a few minutes, some good news about cancer rates. Tommy and I are going to talk about it. And also, there's an event coming to Polk we want you to know about, too. And it will be for veterans and their families. All of that and more on your Morning Fix. Mix 106.1. Don't go anywhere.
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2: Increasing clouds for your Monday. We'll see a high near 59. A mostly clear overnight. Frost is possible as we drop to 35. Tuesday, frost in the morning, then increasing clouds by afternoon, a high near 65. Wednesday, showers and 64. Thursday, 58 degrees and partly sunny. By Friday, temperature highs near 70.

0: your morning fix with your morning fix crew, Tommy. Good news. I'm a cancer survivor, so this really hit me in a positive way. You're a very healthy person. You've been through the transplant process. So 7 out of 10 cancer patients are now surviving 5 years or longer after diagnosis. That is great news in 2026.
1: I'm not surprised. I mean,
0: this is great.
1: In a weird analogy, you think about electronics and how quickly they change. Medical has done the very same thing.
0: You got it, buddy.
1: And you mentioned transplant. When I have talked to people that had a kidney transplant maybe 10, 12 years ago, the recovery time for them versus the recovery time for me now was like night and day.
0: I bet it was.
1: You know?
0: Yeah.
1: I mean, how do you have a surgery like I did on a Friday and you're home for dinner on Monday?
0: I know.
1: You know? I mean, everybody thought I'd be in the hospital a week or so.
0: Like a week. I was thinking the same thing.
1: Yeah, exactly.
0: Not everybody is your case. You're also very, you've got good genetics, number one. But number two, you work out. Mm-hmm. You take care of yourself. You don't dump a lot of junk in your body. So I'm just happy with this. The American Cancer Society is reporting this 70% survival rate represents a dramatic increase from 50% in the 70s and 63% in the mid-90s. So some good news this morning.
1: That's a generation right there.
0: You got it.
1: We're talking about.
0: That's good news.
1: We have jumped a generation. Now, Shelley, we're into another generation. If you're going from the 90s to the 2020s, if you will.
0: Yeah.
1: You know.
0: Absolutely.
1: So
0: let's keep going in this direction.
1: Yeah, absolutely. I mean, to be able to at some point say we've got a cure for cancer, or even to have a conversation even a year from now that we're now at 10-year survival rate would be unbelievable.
0: And I'm hoping to see that someday.
1: Me too.
0: Your morning fix, Mix 106.1.
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3: Troopers of the Ohio State Highway Patrol have announced there will be a statewide OVI checkpoint to deter and intercept impaired drivers. That date is coming up on Friday, May 15th. The day before, on the 14th, the counties where the statewide checkpoints will take place will be announced. Operational support for the checkpoints will be provided by local law enforcement agencies. The Ohio State Highway Patrol, in a press release, reminds all drivers, if you plan to consume alcohol, designate a sober driver, make other arrangements before you get behind the wheel of a car. As an act dedicated by Congress, this is National Police Week. It began May 10th and runs through the 16th, and it's a time for communities to come together to recognize the sacrifices of local law enforcement officers. This includes those who died in the line of duty. And Sherrod Brown, Democratic candidate for the U.S. Senate and also a longtime Mansfield native, will be this year's keynote speaker for the NAACP 3190 branch's upcoming membership banquet. It'll be held May 16th at the Mary McLeod Bethune Community Center on Park Avenue East in Mansfield.
4: Good Monday morning, everyone. Welcome to the WMFD Sports Report. Guardians fall to the Twins 5-4 on Sunday. Cleveland now 21-21 in the season. Still in first place in the AL Central by a game over the White Sox. Guards open up a three-game series tonight at home versus the Angels. 6:10 first pitch in that game. Cavaliers host the Pistons in Cleveland and are looking to tie the series at 2 in the NBA's Eastern Conference semifinals. 8 p.m. tip-off, and you can listen to it on WRGM 106.7 FM. 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
3: Increasing clouds for your Monday. We'll see a high near 59. A mostly clear overnight. Frost is possible as we drop to 35. Tuesday, frost in the morning, then increasing clouds by afternoon, a high near 65. Wednesday, showers and 64. Thursday, 58 degrees and partly sunny. By Friday, temperature highs near 70.
5: Here is the current pollen report for North Central Ohio. Today is in the high category with a reading of 9.7. Tomorrow is expected to rise to 9.8. By Wednesday, pollen levels move into the medium-high category with a reading of 9.0. The top pollen sources are mulberry, oak, and birch. 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

0: Best mix of music. We are Mix of 106.1. It's music by Green Day, Time of Your Life. We also played New Order 2, a song called Blue Monday. Pat Benatar is coming up, and so is music by Train. We are always looking for good community events, things that are free that we can go to as families. Maybe it's a concert series. If you've got one of those events, send it in to studio@wvno.com. We'll take a look at it and see if it qualifies. Here is one of those now. On the Mix 106.1 Mary's Insurance Team Community Calendar, Polk is honoring veterans on May 16th. Festivities in Polk will begin with a parade on Congress Street at 10 a.m. This will be followed by a dedication ceremony for veteran banners at the Ball Diamond. The festivities will end with a community meal provided by the Polk Lions Club. Veterans and their spouses eat for free. Others will pay by donation. Proceeds will be donated to the Honor Bus. If you would like more information, contact Sandy at 419-651-7372. 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Don't talk to someone you don't know on the phone. Call Mary's Insurance Team. You'll get a live person, not AI. 419-281-0991.
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6: Mansfield weather.
0: Increasing clouds for your Monday. We'll see a high near 59. A mostly clear overnight. Frost is possible as we drop to 35. Tuesday, frost in the morning, then increasing clouds by afternoon, a high near 65. Wednesday, showers and 64. Thursday, 58 degrees and partly sunny. By Friday, temperature highs near 70.
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Music by The Romantics, What I Like About You, this 9 o'clock hour. We also play Billy Joel in the mix, too, Moving Out. Glad to be hanging out with you today. Another great day to be alive and awake and on the go and whatever your plans are. Keep Mix 106 a part of them today. Here's the Backstreet Boys.

0: That's music by The Motels, Only the Lonely. On Mix at 106.1, your Monday morning, second Monday of the month already. Time flies, doesn't it? Hopefully you're having fun while it flies by. That's what we want. Hey, thanks for tuning in this morning to the Your Morning Fix Morning Show. Every weekday morning, 6 o'clock, best way to start your day. Me, Tommy Barnes, Ed Gutchell. 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So we have fun in the mornings, and we hope you're tuning in. Best way to start your day, your kids too. Get up and get going in the morning. And then, of course, my 9 o'clock hour brought to you by the Backroom Bar and Grill, Bike and Jeep Night tonight. And that gets underway around 6 o'clock, 6 to 8 p.m. every Monday night. 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They have plenty of table space and, of course, a huge parking lot for bike night. 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
8: Fox News, I'm CJ Papa. 17 Americans, one British national on the hunt of virus. Cruise ship are now in Omaha, Nebraska.
9: Two of them traveled in the plane's biocontainment unit. The passengers will be transported to the National Quarantine Unit at the University of Nebraska Medical Center, and each individual will undergo clinical assessments. They will receive care based on their conditions. That's according to the Department of Health and Human Services.
8: Fox's Alex Hogan, a French traveler and American, have tested positive for the virus. Another American has mild symptoms. Press conference set for 10 a.m. Eastern. A key U.S. ally bashed by President Trump now sending help to fully reopen the Strait of Hormuz.
10: Britain's Navy says it's sending a Type 45 destroyer HMS dragon to the Middle East. It's likely still in the eastern Mediterranean.
8: Fox's Lucas Thompson in Dubai. Oil prices are up this morning. America's...
0: Increasing clouds for your Monday. We'll see a high near 59. A mostly clear overnight. Frost is possible as we drop to 35. Tuesday, frost in the morning, then increasing clouds by afternoon, a high near 65. Wednesday, showers and 64. Thursday, 58 degrees and partly sunny. By Friday, temperature highs near 70.

0: playing a great mix of your favorite songs, like The Clash, Should I Stay or Should I Go? We also played Taylor Swift in the music mix, Fleetwood Mac 2, rolling you through a 9 o'clock hour. Shelley with you. Good morning, my friends. Glad to be hanging out with you for another half an hour or so. And then Tommy Barnes is going to be taking over that microphone again starting at 10 o'clock. Reminding you, price drops. You need to check out our online store. 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Great savings and fun. And you're starting to think, all right, school's going to be out in a few weeks. What am I going to do with these kiddos? Got to keep them busy. Well, tell you what, you can still get tickets to the Mansfield Speedway for all of their good fun as they are kicking off a brand new year. Coming back to the Oval Track in Mansfield and bringing back some really fun sporting events. Don't forget, the Comeback Classic got canceled, so they're honoring all tickets on the 15th. So if you are holding tickets, no worry. They'll honor them on the 15th. Mohegan Adventures, if you want some good fun. The 7-mile river trip, a little cool for that yet, but you can also take advantage of their aerial park passes. And then they have Fun Center tickets, good, for their adventure golf courses or go-kart tracks, too. So if you're looking for fun for the family, take a look at our huge website, Price Drops Online, WMFD.com. 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
6: Here is the current pollen report for North Central Ohio. Today is in the high category with a reading of 9.7. Tomorrow is expected to rise to 9.8. By Wednesday, pollen levels move into the medium-high category with a reading of 9.0. The top pollen sources are mulberry, oak, and birch. 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

playing the best mix of music that we are. We are Mix of 106.1, and I am Shelley Kemper. If you've got an event that you would love to see publicized, and we can't promise everybody gets their events on the radio. 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

0: can do to help you out. We love talking about local events that benefit all of the communities throughout our local counties. It's kind of what we do best. Hey, don't forget, Bike Night Special is the menu item today at the Backroom Bar and Grill. They're changing Mondays up a bit. I kind of like it. And they're doing Bike and Jeep Night tonight as well. So that's fun. Starts at 6 o'clock. And really a fun time. Games, cornhole, food specials. I know they do live music. It's really a lot of fun. Pulled pork Tuesday through Thursday this week. And every Friday night is a prime rib Friday night. So don't forget that too. And steak nights fall on Saturday nights. So they've got your weekends planned at the Backroom Bar and Grill. I will see you tomorrow morning bright and early at 6 a.m. on your morning fix. Tommy Barnes coming up at 10 o'clock.
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0: Increasing clouds for your Monday. We'll see a high near 59. A mostly clear overnight. Frost is possible as we drop to 35. Tuesday, frost in the morning, then increasing clouds by afternoon, a high near 65. Wednesday, showers and 64. Thursday, 58 degrees and partly sunny. By Friday, temperature highs near 70.
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Mix 106.1, a Mansfield Bass Music Mix, enjoying a beautiful Monday with some sunshine, cooler temperatures, and earth, wind, and fire. Hey everybody, I'm Tommy, and this is Janet Jackson.

0: Ansel Best Music Mix, Mix 106.1. Nice way to finalize a few songs in a row for you as we finish up. We're going to get right back into music here in just a few moments. Hey, everybody, I'm Tommy Barnes. Good morning to you. Hopefully you had a really terrific weekend, and all the ladies out there enjoyed Mother's Day as well. Kind of a quiet day for us. Went to breakfast with some of the family, and after that, just kind of chilled. My wife and my granddaughter and one of my sons went and saw the movie Michael, and they said it was just flat out fantastic. Really cool story backdrop behind the making of the movie, and I have a funny feeling, considering that it made like $500 gazillion since it opened up, that there'll be a sequel to it. Sounds like there needs to be. All right, we're going to take a time out, and it goes to our good friends at the Motor Ranch. Big thanks to Chad and Jake, Bucyrus and Galleon, respectively, for sponsoring this hour of the show. We'll get right back at it. We've got Hall & Oates, Ella Langley, and Bon Jovi's Bad Medicine on the way on Mix 106.1.
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1: Fox News. I'm Chris Foster. President Trump says no to Iran's counterproposal for peace.
2: President Trump writing this on Truth Social. I just read the response from Iran's so-called representatives. I don't like it. Totally unacceptable. Iranian state media today claiming that the response called for compensation for war damages and it would give the Iranians control over the Strait of Hormuz.
1: It's Fox's Alex Hogan. 18 passengers on a cruise ship hit by a hantavirus outbreak are back in the U.S. at the University of Nebraska Medical Center. Fox's Marianne Rafferty.
3: The patients will be monitored by a CDC team and quarantined for several weeks. Another passenger was said to be developing symptoms on their way home to France. The World Health Organization says the risk to the public is still very low.
1: Three people have died. 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
5: Increasing clouds for your Monday. We'll see a high near 59. A mostly clear overnight. Frost is possible as we drop to 35. Tuesday, frost in the morning, then increasing clouds by afternoon, a high near 65. Wednesday, showers and 64. Thursday, 58 degrees and partly sunny. By Friday, temperature highs near 70.

0: The greatest music of all time, Mix 106.1, spinning the songs left and right for you, continuing to do that until about 2 o'clock this afternoon. All right, friends, we're going to take a real quick break. We've got Whitney Houston coming up here in just a few moments. Also, a song from Montel Jordan. But in the meantime, if you're looking for a car, truck, or SUV, maybe perhaps a motorcycle, or even a really cool golf cart, check out MotorWrench.cool. 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
5: Here is the current pollen report for North Central Ohio. Today is in the high category with a reading of 9.7. Tomorrow is expected to rise to 9.8. By Wednesday, pollen levels move into the medium-high category with a reading of 9.0. The top pollen sources are mulberry, oak, and birch. 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

0: 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We are strolling our way through the 10 a.m. hour. More on the way here in just a few moments. A little cooler today, but definitely by the end of the week, I think the potential to finally get out there and get some of those flowers, get them planted in the ground, is definitely going to happen. But the next couple nights, going to be kind of chilly, just like this morning. I'll give you details about that here in just a few moments. I think it's just going to flip a switch. By the time we hit this weekend, going into next week, it's going to feel like summer, and I am so ready for that. Details, by the way, of your forecast coming up here in just a couple of moments. And if you're looking for a vehicle, make sure you consider the Motor Ranch. Their main location is on East Mansell Street in Bucyrus, and their satellite version is Galleon. You've got double the opportunity to find perhaps that vehicle that you're looking for.
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9: Increasing clouds for your Monday. We'll see a high near 59. A mostly clear overnight. Frost is possible as we drop to 35. Tuesday, frost in the morning, then increasing clouds by afternoon, a high near 65. Wednesday, showers and 64. Thursday, 58 degrees and partly sunny. By Friday, temperature highs near 70.
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0: Mix 106.1, the greatest music of all time. Playing some Genesis for you. 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
6: Fox News, I'm CJ Popple, bringing an orange prison jumpsuit. Cole Allen appearing inside a federal court in D.C., entering his plea to last month's shooting at the White House Correspondents' Dinner.
7: Not guilty plea to four charges, two gun charges, one attempting to assassinate the President of the United States, the most serious charge of them all, and then finally assault on a federal officer when he shot, according to authorities, shot that Secret Service agent in the chest. Thankfully, that Secret Service agent is okay.
6: That's Fox's David Spunt updating the conditions of more than a dozen patients flown to a Nebraska facility overnight after the deadly hantavirus outbreak on a cruise ship. Nebraska Governor Jim Pillen minutes ago.
8: No one who poses a risk to public health is walking out the front door of the streets of Omaha or beyond.
6: Two other passengers will be validated at Emory Hospital in Atlanta. 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
10: Increasing clouds for your Monday. We'll see a high near 59. A mostly clear overnight. Frost is possible as we drop to 35. Tuesday, frost in the morning, then increasing clouds by afternoon, a high near 65. Wednesday, showers and 64. Thursday, 58 degrees and partly sunny. By Friday, temperature highs near 70.

0: Hansel Best Music Mix, 106.1. They are Simple Minds, and more on the way here in just a few moments. Matter of fact, we're going to play a song from Santana. Of course, Rob Thomas is going to be doing some lead vocals on that one as we throw Smooth Your Way here in just a bit. Hey, I want to thank Skyline Chili for sponsoring this hour of my show. If you're getting hungry, they are open right now on Lexington Spring Mill Road in Ontario. We're going to take a break and get right back at it. More on the way after this. Mix 106.1.
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8: Here is the current pollen report for North Central Ohio. Today is in the high category with a reading of 9.7. Tomorrow is expected to rise to 9.8. By Wednesday, pollen levels move into the medium-high category with a reading of 9.0. The top pollen sources are mulberry, oak, and birch. 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

0: The greatest music of all time, Mix 106.1. A little small slice of the Supernatural album with Carlos Santana and Rob Thomas. Carlos Santana, by the way, just lost his singer, unfortunately passing away here. I think it was like last week or so. Hey, good morning, everybody. I'm Tommy Barnes. We're going to make a transition, AM to PM, as we roll into the afternoon hours. Beautiful day out today, a tad cool. The sun feels nice, though. Give you info on the forecast here in just a few moments. And we'll kick off a nice long block of music as well, courtesy of Skyline Chili coming up with Sheila E. and The Glamorous Life. And I might try to throw some Pointer Sisters your way as well on Mix 106.1 after this.
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6: Increasing clouds for your Monday. We'll see a high near 59. A mostly clear overnight. Frost is possible as we drop to 35. Tuesday, frost in the morning, then increasing clouds by afternoon, a high near 65. Wednesday, showers and 64. Thursday, 58 degrees and partly sunny. By Friday, temperature highs near 70.
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0: Mix 106.1, the greatest music of all time. Fun song there. It's called Blister in the Sun. And I tell you what, it may be cool out, but that sun is still really, really hot. Hey, I'm Tommy Barnes. I want to talk about a movie my wife and I watched last night that some of you may have seen. It came out this year, just recently. It stars Sally Field and Lewis Pullman. And Lewis is the son of Bill Pullman, the actor, of course. The movie is called Remarkably Bright Creatures. And Sally Field is basically a cleaning lady in an aquarium. And she loves hanging with this octopus and cleaning the tank and all the other things going on. And then Lewis comes along. And let me just leave it at that, because the end of the movie, when you really kind of find out how it all plays out, is just remarkable, literally. So check it out. Remarkably Bright Creatures. I think you'll really enjoy it. Good stuff there. Katy Perry and the Weather Girls are coming up, and it's raining men. Man, oh man, hope they're not too fat, because it'll hurt if they fall on you.
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8: Fox News. I'm Chris Foster. The man charged with trying to kill President Trump at the White House Correspondents' Dinner last month pleads not guilty during a court appearance this morning.
9: Clad in an orange prison jumpsuit and shackles, Cole Allen has pleaded not guilty to all four counts against him. Those charges also include assaulting an officer or employee of the U.S. with a deadly weapon and stem from a shot that hit a Secret Service officer during the incident.
8: Fox's Tanya J. Powers. 16 Americans evacuated from a cruise ship hit with a hantavirus outbreak at the University of Nebraska Medical Center in Omaha. Governor Jim Pillen.
10: No one who poses a risk to public health is walking out the front door of the streets of Omaha or beyond.
8: Two other American passengers are at Emory University in Atlanta. One Israeli soldier will spend 3 weeks in prison, another 2 weeks for desecrating a Christian statue in southern Lebanon. America's listening to Fox News.
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12: Here's that mixed 106.1 forecast for today. Mostly sunny, 58 on the high. Down to 35 tonight, clear, some frost. Tuesday, 65, frost, then increasing clouds. For Wednesday, showers, 63. 58 on Thursday, with partly sunny skies. And a warming trend begins on Friday with a high of 68 and mostly sunny skies.

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8: Here is the current pollen report for North Central Ohio. Today is in the high category with a reading of 9.7. Tomorrow is expected to rise to 9.8. By Wednesday, pollen levels move into the medium-high category with a reading of 9.0. The top pollen sources are mulberry, oak, and birch. 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

0: Mix 106.1, and there you go, Corona, the rhythm of the night. Hopefully the rhythm of the night is us winning game number 4 against the Detroit Pistons. Game 3, not bad, had an 18-point lead, and at the end of like, oh no, please don't lose this one. James Harden, I think, really had the shot of the game late with that 3-pointer, which kind of gave us, a 6-7-point edge at that point. So anyway, 7:30 pregame, 8 o'clock tip-off, 106.7 at WRGM. If you're working second shift tonight, it'll keep you distracted a little bit, but you'll enjoy it, hopefully, if we get ourselves a victory. And then on to Detroit after that, regardless of winning or losing. Let's take a break. We have Jody Watley and Real Love coming your way, and maybe something from Sly Fox as we head towards 1 on Mix 106.1.
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4: Here's that mixed 106.1 forecast for today. Mostly sunny, 58 on the high. Down to 35 tonight, clear, some frost. Tuesday, 65, frost, then increasing clouds. For Wednesday, showers, 63. 58 on Thursday, with partly sunny skies. And the warming trend begins on Friday with a high of 68 and mostly sunny skies.
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0: Good afternoon, everybody, from the Mix 106.1 Mary's Insurance Team. 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All right, let's keep moving through the hour together. We've got Frankie Valli, Walk the Moon, and Jeffrey Osborne coming up right after this on Mix 106.1.
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8: Fox News, I'm CJ Papa. Officials describing the conditions of the more than a dozen passengers flown to a Nebraska facility overnight after the deadly Hanta virus outbreak on a cruise ship.
9: They are doing well, actually. They are, currently do not have any symptoms and have a good appetite, although they're very tired, understandably, but it's been a really long journey for these folks.
8: That's Dr. Angela Hewitt. So there could be a new move in President Trump's Iran playbook.
10: President Trump just spoke to Fox News' John Roberts a moment ago. He says he is now considering renewing Project Freedom, but he says this time around, the U.S. guiding ships through the Strait of Hormuz would be just one small piece of what would be a larger military operation.
8: That is Fox's Jillian Turner reporting. 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
12: here's that Mixed 106.1 forecast for today. Mostly sunny, 58 on the high. Down to 35 tonight, clear, some frost. Tuesday, 65, frost, then increasing clouds. For Wednesday, showers, 63. 58 on Thursday, with partly sunny skies. And a warming trend begins on Friday with a high of 68 and mostly sunny skies.
13: From the Mid-State Media Weather Center in Mansfield, there is currently one active weather alert for north-central Ohio. A frost advisory remains in effect for portions of Richland, Ashland, Crawford, Morrow, Knox, Holmes, Wayne, Huron, and Marion until 8 o'clock tomorrow morning. Take steps now to protect tender plants from the cold. 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From the Mid-State Media Weather Center in Mansfield, there is currently one active weather alert for North Central Ohio. A frost advisory remains in effect for portions of Richland, Ashland, Crawford, Morrow, Knox, Holmes, Wayne, Huron, and Marion until 8 o'clock tomorrow morning. Take steps now to protect tender plants from the cold. 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

0: 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That is Jeffrey Osborne, and Stay With Me Tonight is the name of the song. Got a duet we're going to play for you here in a few moments. Phillip Bailey and Phil Collins getting together for Easy Lover, and Whitney Houston's I'm Every Woman. That's one way we're going to wrap up my show with you this afternoon, and it's brought to you by Porky's Drive-In, 811 Ashen Road in Mansfield. If you're hungry, they've got great homemade food, and they're open tonight till about 8:45.
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14: Here is the current pollen report for North Central Ohio. Today is in the high category with a reading of 9.7. Tomorrow is expected to rise to 9.8. By Wednesday, pollen levels move into the medium-high category with a reading of 9.0. The top pollen sources are mulberry, oak, and birch. 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

Mix 106.1, fun way for me to wrap up my time with you on a Monday afternoon, throwing some Whitney Houston your way, and I'm every woman. Well, I'm Tommy Barnes. Thanks a lot for allowing me to be a part of your workday today or whatever you happen to be doing. Maybe

0: You're just chilling outside in the sun. Yard work? I did all mine yesterday. I wanted to start the week off with a clean slate, not have to worry about cutting the grass till maybe this weekend. In the meantime, I'll catch up with you tomorrow right around 10 o'clock in the morning. We've got a nice long block of music coming your way. Some Quarter Flash and Aerosmith will kick it off in just a moment on Mix 106.1.
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9: Here's that Mix 106.1 forecast for today. Mostly sunny, 58 on the high. Down to 35 tonight, clear, some frost. Tuesday, 65. Frost, then increasing clouds. For Wednesday, showers, 63. 58 on Thursday, with partly sunny skies. And a warming trend begins on Friday with a high of 68 and mostly sunny skies.
10: From the Mid-State Media Weather Center in Mansfield, there is currently one active weather alert for North Central Ohio. A frost advisory remains in effect for portions of Richland, Ashland, Crawford, Morrow, Knox, Holmes, Wayne, Huron, and Marion until 8 o'clock tomorrow morning. Take steps now to protect tender plants from the cold. 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
8: Fox News. I'm Chris Foster. President Trump rejects Iran's counterproposal to end the military conflict and says a ceasefire with Iran is on life support. He asked if there's leadership there he can negotiate with.
9: You have the moderates and you have the lunatics. And I think the moderates are more respected. The lunatics want to fight till the end. You know, it'll be a very quick fight.
8: 16 American citizens who were on a cruise ship hit with a hantavirus outbreak are at the University of Nebraska Medical Center.
10: Governor Jim Pillen says a strong plan is in place for the initial assessment.
11: And we're working diligently to ensure no one leaves this security in an unsecured way at an inappropriate time.
10: Also ensuring the best care possible, two other passengers are being quarantined at Emory University in Atlanta.
8: It's Fox's Jeff Benasso. 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
13: here's that Mix 106.1 forecast for today. Mostly sunny, 58 on the high. Down to 35 tonight, clear, some frost. Tuesday, 65. Frost, then increasing clouds. For Wednesday, showers, 63. 58 on Thursday with partly sunny skies, and a warming trend begins on Friday with a high of 68 and mostly sunny skies.
14: From the Mid-State Media Weather Center in Mansfield, there is currently one active weather alert for North Central Ohio. A frost advisory remains in effect for portions of Richland, Ashland, Crawford, Morrow, Knox, Holmes, Wayne, Huron, and Marion until 8 o'clock tomorrow morning. Take steps now to protect tender plants from the cold. 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
1: Here is the current pollen report for North Central Ohio. Today is in the high category with a reading of 9.7. Tomorrow is expected to rise to 9.8. By Wednesday, pollen levels move into the medium-high category with a reading of 9.0. The top pollen sources are mulberry, oak, and birch. 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
4: Here's that Mix 106.1 forecast for today. Mostly sunny, 58 on the high. Down to 35 tonight, clear, some frost. Tuesday, 65, frost, then increasing clouds. For Wednesday, showers, 63. 58 on Thursday, with partly sunny skies. And a warming trend begins on Friday with a high of 68 and mostly sunny skies.
5: From the Mid-State Media Weather Center in Mansfield, there is currently one active weather alert for North Central Ohio. A frost advisory remains in effect for portions of Richland, Ashland, Crawford, Morrow, Knox, Holmes, Wayne, Huron, and Marion until 8 o'clock tomorrow morning. Take steps now to protect tender plants from the cold. 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
12: Fox News, I'm John Saucier. The tension's still very high between the U.S. and Iran. The two countries trying to come up with an agreement to end the war. President Trump says there's different factions within Iran.
13: You have the moderates and you have the lunatics. And I think the moderates are more respected. The lunatics want to fight till the end. You know, it'll be a very quick fight.
12: Several passengers on a cruise ship that had a deadly outbreak of hantavirus now back in Nebraska for monitoring. The medical director for the National Biocontainment Unit, Dr. Angela Hewitt, with an update on an American who tested positive.
14: They are doing well, actually. They are, currently do not have any symptoms and have a good appetite, although they're very tired, understandably. But it's been a really long journey for these folks.
12: Officials repeatedly stressing the risk to the public is low after 3 people have died in this outbreak. 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
16: Here's that Mix 106.1 forecast for today. Mostly sunny, 58 on the high. Down to 35 tonight, clear, some frost. Tuesday, 65. Frost, then increasing clouds. For Wednesday, showers, 63. 58 on Thursday with partly sunny skies, and a warming trend begins on Friday with a high of 68 and mostly sunny skies.
17: From the Mid-State Media Weather Center in Mansfield, there is currently one active weather alert for North Central Ohio. a frost advisory remains in effect for portions of Richland, Ashland, Crawford, Morrow, Knox, Holmes, Wayne, Huron, and Marion until 8 o'clock tomorrow morning. 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
9: Here is the current pollen report for North Central Ohio. Today is in the high category with a reading of 9.7. Tomorrow is expected to rise to 9.8. By Wednesday, pollen levels move into the medium-high category with a reading of 9.0. The top pollen sources are mulberry, oak, and birch. 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
9: Here's that mixed 106.1 forecast for today. Mostly sunny, 58 on the high. Down to 35 tonight, clear, some frost. Tuesday, 65. Frost, then increasing clouds. For Wednesday, showers, 63. 58 on Thursday, with partly sunny skies. And a warming trend begins on Friday with a high of 68 and mostly sunny skies.
10: From the Mid-State Media Weather Center in Mansfield, there is currently one active weather alert for North Central Ohio. A frost advisory remains in effect for portions of Richland, Ashland, Crawford, Morrow, Knox, Holmes, Wayne, Huron, and Marion until 8 o'clock tomorrow morning. Take steps now to protect tender plants from the cold. 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
1: Fox News, I'm Tom Rigotti. President Trump wants to temporarily suspend the federal gas tax to bring down soaring prices caused by the war with Iran. Fox's Jared Halperin reports.
2: At least while the war with Iran continues to rattle the oil market, President Trump says he wants a suspension of the federal gas tax.
3: You know, it's a small percentage, but it's still money.
2: The federal tax on gasoline is just over 18 cents per gallon and would require action from Congress to suspend it.
1: Officials are monitoring the 16 Americans who arrived in Nebraska this morning from a cruise ship where a deadly hantavirus outbreak took place. Fox's Jonathan Siri reports.
4: Out of an abundance of caution, one individual who tested positive and then negative for hantavirus before returning to the States is inside the facility's biocontainment unit.
1: Two other passengers are being monitored in Atlanta. 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
6: Here's that mixed 106.1 forecast for today. Mostly sunny, 58 on the high. Down to 35 tonight, clear, some frost. Tuesday, 65, frost, then increasing clouds. For Wednesday, showers, 63. 58 on Thursday, with partly sunny skies. And the warming trend begins on Friday with a high of 68 and mostly sunny skies.
7: From the Mid-State Media Weather Center in Mansfield, there is currently one active weather alert for north-central Ohio. A frost advisory remains in effect for portions of Richland, Ashland, Crawford, Morrow, Knox, Holmes, Wayne, Huron, and Marion until 8 o'clock tomorrow morning. Take steps now to protect tender plants from the cold. 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
8: Here is the current pollen report for North Central Ohio. Today is in the high category with a reading of 9.7. Tomorrow is expected to rise to 9.8. By Wednesday, pollen levels move into the medium-high category with a reading of 9.0. The top pollen sources are mulberry, oak, and birch. 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
3: Here's that mixed 106.1 forecast for today. Mostly sunny, 58 on the high. Down to 35 tonight, clear, some frost. Tuesday, 65, frost, then increasing clouds. For Wednesday, showers, 63. 58 on Thursday, with partly sunny skies. And a warming trend begins on Friday with a high of 68 and mostly sunny skies.
4: From the Mid-State Media Weather Center in Mansfield, there is currently one active weather alert for North Central Ohio. A frost advisory remains in effect for portions of Richland, Ashland, Crawford, Morrow, Knox, Holmes, Wayne, Huron, and Marion until 8 o'clock tomorrow morning. Take steps now to protect tender plants from the cold. 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
12: From the Mid-State Media Weather Center, here is your forecast for Mansfield. This evening, partly sunny, high near 61. Tonight, mostly clear, then areas of frost, low around 36. Tuesday, areas of frost, then sunny, high near 66. Tuesday night, cloudy, then showers and thunderstorms, low around 55. From the Mid-State Media Weather Center in Mansfield, there is currently one active weather alert for North Central Ohio. A frost advisory remains in effect for portions of Richland, Ashland, Crawford, Morrow, Knox, Holmes, Wayne, Huron, and Marion until 8 o'clock tomorrow morning. Take steps now to protect tender plants from the cold. 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
10: Here is the current pollen report for North Central Ohio. Today is in the high category with a reading of 9.7. Tomorrow is expected to rise to 9.8. By Wednesday, pollen levels move into the medium-high category with a reading of 9.0. The top pollen sources are mulberry, oak, and birch. 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
6: Mansfield weather. From the Mid-State Media Weather Center, here is your forecast for Mansfield. This evening, partly sunny, high near 61. Tonight, mostly clear, then areas of frost. Low around 36. Tuesday, areas of frost, then sunny. High near 66. Tuesday night, cloudy, then showers and thunderstorms. Low around 55. From the Mid-State Media Weather Center in Mansfield, there is currently one active weather alert for North Central Ohio. A frost advisory remains in effect for portions of Richland, Ashland, Crawford, Morrow, Knox, Holmes, Wayne, Huron, and Marion until 8 o'clock tomorrow morning. Take steps now to protect tender plants from the cold. 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
1: There's something about a Skyline three-way that makes me crave it. The chili, cheese, and spaghetti blend together perfectly. Just talking about it is making me hungry. 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
8: Mansfield Weather. From the Mid-State Media Weather Center. Here is your forecast for Mansfield. This evening, partly sunny, high near 61. Tonight, mostly clear, then areas of frost, low around 36. Tuesday, areas of frost, then sunny, high near 66. Tuesday night, cloudy, then showers and thunderstorms, low around 55. From the Mid-State Media Weather Center in Mansfield, there is currently one active weather alert for North Central Ohio. A frost advisory remains in effect for portions of Richland, Ashland, Crawford, Morrow, Knox, Holmes, Wayne, Huron, and Marion until 8 o'clock tomorrow morning. Take steps now to protect tender plants from the cold. 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
7: A Bucyrus man was fatally shot by law enforcement Monday morning following a 14-hour standoff that began as a domestic dispute. WMFD reporters were on scene throughout the day and attended an afternoon press conference regarding the case. In sports, Brian Weaver takes a look at the latest soccer matchups at the Mansfield Leaderkrans. And what's in store for weather? 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
8: Here is the current pollen report for North Central Ohio. Today is in the high category with a reading of 9.7. Tomorrow is expected to rise to 9.8. By Wednesday, pollen levels move into the medium-high category with a reading of 9.0. The top pollen sources are mulberry, oak, and birch. 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
2: 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In 1949, my granddad started Porky's Drive-In. In 1994, my mom and dad took over. I'm third generation, and I have not changed a thing.
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0: this. Breathe. Breathe. You got this. You got this.
1: 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I'm ready to rattle!
2: 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Ohio Health. It's time.
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1: From the Mid-State Media Weather Center, here is your forecast for Mansfield. Tonight, mostly clear, then areas of frost, low around 36. Tuesday, areas of frost, then sunny, high near 66. Tuesday night, cloudy, then showers and thunderstorms, low around 55. Wednesday, showers and thunderstorms are likely, high near 63. Wednesday night, a slight chance for rain showers, then mostly cloudy, low around 43. From the Mid-State Media Weather Center in Mansfield, there is currently one active weather alert for North Central Ohio. A frost advisory remains in effect for portions of Richland, Ashland, Crawford, Morrow, Knox, Holmes, Wayne, Huron, and Marion until 8 o'clock tomorrow morning. Take steps now to protect tender plants from the cold. 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
3: From the Mid-State Media Weather Center, here is your forecast for Mansfield. Tonight, mostly clear, then areas of frost, low around 36. Tuesday, areas of frost, then sunny, high near 66. Tuesday night, cloudy, then showers and thunderstorms, low around 55. Wednesday, showers and thunderstorms are likely, high near 63. Wednesday night, a slight chance for rain showers, then mostly cloudy, low around 43. From the Mid-State Media Weather Center in Mansfield, there is currently one active weather alert for North Central Ohio. A frost advisory remains in effect for portions of Richland, Ashland, Crawford, Morrow, Knox, Holmes, Wayne, Huron, and Marion until 8 o'clock tomorrow morning. Take steps now to protect tender plants from the cold. 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
2: Here is the current pollen report for North Central Ohio. Today is in the high category with a reading of 9.7. Tomorrow is expected to rise to 9.8. By Wednesday, pollen levels move into the medium-high category with a reading of 9.0. The top pollen sources are mulberry, oak, and birch. 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

0: Center in Mansfield, there is currently one active weather alert for North Central Ohio. A frost advisory remains in effect for portions of Richland, Ashland, Crawford, Morrow, Knox, Holmes, Wayne, Huron, and Marion until 8 o'clock tomorrow morning. Take steps now to protect tender plants from the cold. Stay with Mix 106.1 FM for all the latest severe weather updates, and be sure to sign up for severe weather to your cell. 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Brought to you by Directions Credit Union.
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